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0: Yeah, yes it is.
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0: Well, baby, I went down and got it for you.

And that takes its time. 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Just let me know if you wanna go to that home out on the range. They got a lot of nice girls.

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On the blind side, down the back ways, the roots of sadness grow. When you can't get what you need,

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Hey. Get down inside the tingle. Be right here, right now. That's where we want you to be. Be right here.